pimp is only as good as his product. See? And his product is women. Now you got to go out there and you got to get the best ones you can find. You got to work them broads like nobody's ever worked them before.

problems? No. Stress is our way. Like no way out. There seems no road.

at our fate and problems climb. No sense or rhyme, this problem time.